0: Southern, Queens 504. Queens 504, North. They were off Albany 2356, but 7,000. And we tend to see back into Booth and EBFR, if that works.
1: 3504, sure, yeah. Squawk code to 4736. A check for covering VFR into Moosonee. And you can contact Timmins Radio there, 1225. That's your discretion.
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1: Roger, thanks. And you are identified. Moose Aerial Timmins 3006.
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1: 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When you're 80 miles from Moose, switch to 13372.
0: 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Phoenix Star 632 medevac.

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0: 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Third over Unicom.
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Fox, Mike Oscar, Mike Toronto Center, Roger, identified, and you're clear direct to group up. Mike, Quebec, Mike, clear direct to Cuba for the RNAV on 03. Roger.

0: Center, Little Finisher R6, 3-5 through 4,500. Number 632 medevac cleared to the kitchen area for by a direct Reba direct climb flight level 200 squawk code 4344. Finisher 632 to medevac is cleared to the kitchen area for the direct Reba direct Waterloo climb flight level 200 squawk code 4344.
1: Finisher 632 medevac, roger, identified through 5,500 feet.

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1: Pulse 110, Toronto, flight 210 identified. Descend down to 5,000 feet when you're ready. Altimeter 30098 is Romeo.
0: 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Pick up Romeo, currently on runway 03 right, go back.
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0: Charlie Center, good morning. Pulse 105, medevac off runway 21, climbing through 2600.
1: Pulse 105, medevac, good morning. Air Defense, Sudbury, to Sudbury, climb 15,000.
0: Clear direct, Sudbury, climb 15,000.

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1: Thunder 105, identified on departure. You're clear direct to destination, climb flight level 180.
0: Clear direct 47 and climb 187, Thunder 105.

0: 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Center 107, airborne runway 03, passing through 1600, 4000, runway heading.
1: Center 107, identified on departure, proceed direct from the Sydney, climb to 15000, halfway there, switch to 13372.
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You can try in 15 minutes, and then if no delay, you try every 5 minutes after that. Okay, 33.95. We'll try them in 15 minutes, and if no delay, every other 5 minutes.

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0: 102, departed Timmins 03, direct out of Office Cat.
2: Under 102, identified, now through 2000, proceed direct out of Office Cat, flight level 212.
0: Flight level 210, direct out of Office Cat, Center 102.

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0: 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Good morning, again, Johnson 430's in the climb, 2500 for 4000 off of 03 Timmons.
1: Dash for 30 from the center, getting your identified. Turn right heading 090 on flight level 230.
0: Right turn heading 090 on climb flight level 230, Jazz 430.

0: at level 464, clear to the 7-0-4 for an approach.
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0: 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Thunder 104, 1600, climbing 4000 off tennis.
1: Thunder 104, Thunder Center, good morning. Identify as the direct to Szechuan, climb flight level 190.
0: Direct to Szechuan, climb flight level 190, Thunder 104.

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1: 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Airdance 5-7, smooth knee, climb 17,000.
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0: climate
1: through 500 for 4,000. Toronto 102, Toronto Center, identified climate flight level 190, clear direct EMA on course.
0: Climate flight level 190, clear direct EMA on course, FNL 102.

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1: 3851, go ahead.
0: Yeah, we have the insight. We'll go ahead and cancel the IFR, but we'll hold on to the alerting until we call down Lieutenant.
1: 3851, I check canceling IFR and keeping the alerting. 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
1: Ready, we're clear to the

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1: Airborne 464, medevac, Toronto Center identified, climb flight level 230, clear direct Canada long course.
0: 230, direct Canada long course.

0: Medevac, Toronto Center, good day. 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
1: We'll say yes, 5,000, 3015, and wonder if we can get direct as well for both corners of the
0: bus. 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
0: Roger, did you want this 1600 captain's casing weather?
1: Probably so, I think, you know,

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0: 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Good afternoon. Thunder 105 with you at flight level 190.
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0: got a center ground, Thunder 105, we'd like to descend down to 17,000.
1: Thunder 105, sure, descend to 17,000. I'll give you the cap altimeter, 3015.
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0: Só está falando do Evangelho aqui, ó, cabe aqui, está no telefone. 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

0: Times, we'll say that's the number 105. We'd like to cancel everything at this time.
1: Thunder 105, the check closing at the flight plan. I'm showing you 36 back from Cochrane. They're putting the traffic free that I know of that's there. You can change en route. We'll talk to you later.
0: And Cochrane will see Thunder 105.

0: Maryland, for some Roger, information Zulu, altimeter 3014, and you can descend to 5,000 when ready.
1: 3014
0: down to 5,000 already. We're going to find out someone, and we'll cancel a little closer, but then we'll do that. Okay, sounds good, thanks.
1: That's
0: 7104,
1: Zulu, altimeter 3014, when ready,
0: you can descend to 8,000.
1: Okay, you said 3,000, 7104, and we said Zulu, and I'm giving it 3014.

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1: Pulse 110, medevac, Toronto Center, good day. You're identified. Turn right, heading 120 and climb 15,000.
0: Climb right, heading 120 and climb 15,000, Pulse 110, medevac.

0: 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We have field plate.
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0: 10104, check close the pipeline. Do you know where your company is under 107 is?
1: Yeah,
0: they're saying about 4 miles ahead of you. It looks like they're just at your 10, 11 o'clock right now for about 7.5 miles, just for 9,000. Okay, sounds good. You can contact them as we do now, 1223. We'll talk to you later.
1: 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1223, 1223, 1223, 1223, 1223, 1223, 1223, 1223, 1223, 1223, 1223, 1223, 1223, 1223, 1223, 1223, 1223, 1223, 1223, 1223, 1223, 1223, 1223, 1223,

0: Carl, sorry, good afternoon, Zoom, Bravo 227, right back here, blown off. Mobile 06, listen to me, climbing through 1.6.
1: Air Bravo 237, Medivac, Ground Center, good afternoon. You're identified Frederick Kingston, climb flight level 250.
0: Climb flight level 250 and Frederick Kingston, Air Bravo 237.

0: Clear Sudbury Airport direct at the flight level 210 on the code at 4330, post 133, medevac.
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1: 3851, Toronto Center, go ahead.
0: We're off about altitude 1845. We're through 4500, climbing up to 5500. We're going to proceed into Mosinee VFR.
1: 3851, roger. The sky gonna show perimeter 3014. I've got no traffic in the area. 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

0: 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Marie, you will.
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0: 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We're 3.3 climbing 4,000.
1: That's 434, Toronto identified. Find flight level 250, Air Director, come on course.
0: Yeah, it's flight level 250 and Director, come on course. That's 434.

229, you are identified now, clear to move to me via direct, climb 15 south. Alpha 229, you can set the Moose Knee altimeter, actually, sorry, Skagenish altimeter now, 3013.

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2: Bravo 229, I checked canceling IFR and alerting. There is VFR traffic, but you're 12 o'clock, 9 miles opposite direction. 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That's unconfirmed. 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